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1: Hey, Mom.
0: 1713. 8231. 75 in the county line.

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0: My caller didn't have an exact address. She said it's directly on 123, just north of the road that the post office is on in Ackerman. She states that there's an abandoned trailer. It's been abandoned for more than 10 years. She said sometime overnight, it's been covered in graffiti and the door kicked in. She does not know who the owners are.
1: I'll be able to take a look.

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0: She had 223 Windermere Drive. 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It was a few days ago. They would like a report.
1: Give me the GX, please.
0: 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It'll be at Jacqueline McClure.
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0: Grand Tour 1713. 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
0: Receiving a report of a male running around barefoot and screaming at Mission Hill. If you could check the area.
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2: 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I spoke to that male already. He is on a spirit walk, and he's on his way home.
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0: Central to the Zane County Unit area of 23973 South Steel Road, Pittsburgh Township. Being called a disorderly. Caller states her boyfriend's daughter is refusing to leave. She asked them to leave. They're screaming. Not physical this time. Parties are partners. Parties are separated.
1: Oh, 09 Central, myself, 16 being route from 221.
0: Copy, I'll show you guys the route. Just be advised, he did put hands on the caller. It was breaking items, but they should be separated.

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1: Central, 5122 traffic stop.

Lake Shore Drive is passing Memorial. We're still rolling. Central 5122. We're going to be stopped. West Lake Shore Drive near Pickles. Michigan Plate 38. A Adam, K King. A Adam 8. Copy.

0: 7-9-0.
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0: Things calm down for tonight. We'll be clear.
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0: Central to City Units. Can you do that to 2682 Ashman? Again, 2682 Ashman, Charter Communications, for a commercial burg alarm coming from the back door.
1: Thanks.

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0: Alright, can you FEMA found status on the RL Sierra Handler Jewel 5-2 of 05? Now I have a male file underneath.

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1: Good morning.
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0: central point for four. Take a complaint number and court date 2 weeks out.
1: Complaint number is going to be 1658. Court date is going to be May 27th at 11 a.m.
2: Forty-four from 17. Do you need assistance?

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1: Okay.
0: 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I'll take that number.
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0: Good morning. 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

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Hein? I'll be on the service. 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
1: Thanks, Future.
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2: Good morning. In service still 0 6. 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
0: 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You can show me in service to 1800. This is my car.
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0: Good morning. 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

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Happy.

ICC Dish Green 57. Dish Green 57, go ahead. Yeah, you control this unit heading to Marquette Tour Spark for a fire prevention program. ICC clear. 57 clear.

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0: 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Y'all can put up some service for the day.
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1: What?
0: Claire's being around to finish.
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1: Okay, yeah, we're still eastbound, just about over Manascon Bay. Then we'll be heading up north towards the Sioux, heading west.
0: Okay, thanks. Nice to see you clear.

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0: 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Can you show me how the 6 mile rest area operation? No check needed.
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0: Central St. County and his partner is currently taking a B&E in progress, third party, in Superior Township, 7249 West 6 Mile Road, again, 7249 West 6 Mile Road. Again, this is coming in third party. The female does not have a phone. This is going to be the Linda Tagerson address. Sounds like her 7249, correct.
1: All right, I'm Sioux Line, 5129 Sioux Line, 6 Mile, turn around.
0: Copy. Sounds like the grandson, Brian Kibble, junior in high school, is the suspect.
1: Caller knows what he drives.

0: The male subject drives a blue Dodge Ram.
1: If you want 28, I know you're heading this way. Do you copy that?
2: Twenty-three copies. I'm en route that way.
1: Okay. 28, are you up on P-911?
3: Central 5128. I'm in Brimley. I'll head that way as well.
0: Copy. Go ahead.
4: That would be great. No check, Bob Michael.
0: Copy.

0: again, this is all coming in via the grandmother messaging the male suspect's ex-girlfriend on Facebook. There's no landline and no cell service. Last update was he had smashed a lawnmower and grill and was climbing on flower boxes trying to make entry into the windows.
1: Okay, Claire, so there's somebody there witnessing him do this?
0: The grandmother, Linda Taggerson, is messaging our caller, Rachel Chamberlain, on Facebook.
1: Okay.
0: 1710-8212. I realize I got tribal units heading, but this is a state and county call.
2: Calls are off, okay.
0: Thank you.

0: Yeah, so can you give me that address one more time?
1: 7249 West 6 Mile.
0: Okay, I believe I'm going to be

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0: Okay, do you have the mail on this, other mail on this subject, Lassick, Jr.? Can you file an mail, I guess, when you're ready? I didn't know if John ran them out. Last of Kibble, K-I-B-B-L-E, first of Brian, B-R-I-A-N, middle of Leslie, F-L-I-E. He's a junior. His date of birth is 9/7 of 2001.

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1: Clear Air 4, ICC.
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2: Alright, that mail is going to transfer between offices in Michigan and probation. Other than that, he's valid out of Moran.
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0: 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I'll drop the link.

0: 80 through 91, copy of stuff. Earthbound at the 392, Michigan, Boy Charles, 56411.
1: Throwing at the 392, it is 1038.

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0: Still rolling. We're going to be Eastern and West 9th Street. We're stopped now. Mission plate, David Zebra Boy, 4596.
1: Okay.

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1: 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Hello? 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
1: Morning.
2: 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Clear that, sir. 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
0: We're out in the Lake Mary area, and we'll be checking burns. So far, nothing, but we'll give you an update here when we clear the last one.
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0: 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No smokes found. You can rule all three of the Lake Mary burns out.
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0: Medic 1 is out of my Michigan, patient transferred to the Merlin home.
1: Tell us

0: Suing us. Suing us. Here at 5944 South Margaret Ave. 5944 South Margaret Ave. Nearest cross is going to be West Wayne and West 6 Mile. It's going to be in Sioux Township. For a 79-year-old male, conscious, breathing. He's having difficulty speaking between breaths. He is responding normally. He is not changing color. He is not clammy. He does have lung cancer. Central clear at 1238.
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0: Go ahead.
2: Can you call and cancel that starter order?
0: Yep, do you get it?
2: Yeah. Why? I'm not 100% confirmed, but yes.
0: Okay, yeah, I'm almost to Newberry when I pull in. I'll call Skinner to cancel it.
2: Yep. I'm still not putting it back in service, but I've got it. I think I know what's wrong.
0: Okay, sounds good.

0: Haglund from Breyers. Go ahead, Kevin. Did you say you were headed for New Jersey? What's that, Kevin? I lost you. Are you going to Newberry?
1: Yes, I am.
0: Would you have time to swing by Navin Way?
1: Yeah, I can run down there what you need.
0: The keys from ICC are sitting on Josh's desk in our office if you want to pick them up.
1: Okay. Yeah, I still rush on those. So, if we don't get them today, it's not the end of the world.
0: Okay, I just thought I'd check. Thanks.
1: No problem, Kevin. I appreciate it.

0: Tag 150. Yeah, go ahead. One of us will end up staffing down there all weekend, so no point of going to get extra keys until we get down there.
1: That's kind of what I figured, so I wasn't worried about it.

0: Central Medical, and we're clear by Michigan, transporting to the Merlin home, 1703 Hyde Street, I believe.
1: Oh, great, Pat.
2: Myself at 37, return back from our cat. You can show us both out of service and have a good day.
1: Okay.

0: Sorry, I'm just going on 14.
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0: I'll be clear last.
1: Have it.

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1: Go ahead.
0: I'm going to be out at, I think it's 13673 West Lakeview. Can't serve a paper.
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1: ITC Air 3 is in service south of Baskin Albus, southwestbound.
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0: 5-1 unit. Partner's currently on with a disorderly at the Bay Mills Housing Authority, 3095 South Tower and Pines. They're stating that the subject is being unruly and not listening for the caller.
1: 5129 is 221 of Mills Road, heading that way.
0: Copy. He's refusing to leave.
1: Hey, who it is?
0: Negative. My partner keeps trying to get him to answer her questions, and he just keeps arguing with the male subject that won't leave.
1: Okay.

0: I'll be going last. I will be en route towards Roger Christian for an event.
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Last of Bowen, Bowen, first of Zane, Zane, middle Wesley, Wesley. His date of birth is 8/11 of 92. If you could just run him and send that information over to the department.

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0: Central 5129. Didn't check out, but myself and 20 are going to be clear. 23's got a good status there. He's going to be with him for a bit longer.
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0: 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Go on. Both units will be clear last. 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
1: Air Force.
0: Yeah, that was all smoke. It was just some dust. 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
1: DNR Air 3 on UP, go ahead.
0: Hey, this is the burn boss on Iron Pike RX. Do you have traffic for us?
1: Yeah, I can give you a quick little update on the fire. I was trying to get you on air to ground UP.
0: Go ahead with your update, please.
1: The west link is mostly just smoldering. In the central section, there is a little bit of back fire out of that red pine stand into the grass. And then on the eastern flank, that's your most active section. And I've seen probably about 6 to 7 foot flame links my last orbit, kind of by that little creek bed at that northeast corner.
0: Copy that, thanks. Yes, that eastern is where our active ignition is taking place, so you would be seeing the highest flame lights there. Are you seeing anything across the wetlands, either to the east or the north?
1: Negative, nothing across the wetlands.
0: Copy. Thanks for the update. We're still within our perimeter then.
1: Okay, copy that. Yeah, you're looking good down there.
0: Thanks for the eyes. Happy hunting.
1: Anytime. My pleasure. You guys have a good one down there.
0: Thanks. You as well.

0: ITC Air 3 checking in 5 miles north of Iron River and LV northbound.
1: Copy, Air 3.

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Bud? I am in the college parking lot, Mission Raj, Edward King, Frank 731.

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0: 314 Maple Street, 314 Maple Street, apartment 3. An ex-coworker is calling stating that Carla Cooper in her 50s made a post on Facebook yesterday about killing herself last night and didn't show up to work today.
1: Clear.
0: She uses a bike as a mode of transportation, doesn't have a vehicle, unknown on any weapons other than there are knives in the kitchen, and she works at Pat's Food.
1: Clear.

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0: 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I'll be clear. Take a number.
1: Okay. Form 15, just be advised the caller was like contact.
2: Clear. Is that the 6220 number?
1: Affirmative.
3: Control 2150.
1: Go ahead.
3: Got Nikki in custody en route to booking, starting miles 462. You could fax or file and all the warrants to the jail.
1: Copy.
4: Central 2110, I'll be clear. Fax that plate and his file also, if you could, please.
1: Affirmative.
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0: 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Go ahead. Pulling into the Kristen Ashman at 14th. Michigan B-Boy D-David 33413. BD 33413 Michigan. It's going to be a white utility truck. Clear?
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0: ITC, Air 3, checking at 7 miles east of Mad City, eastbound.
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0: Central Central, I'd be like, well, I'm going out.
1: Two fire medic one, we're in route. Can we please hit that dispatch info one more time?
2: It's 301 East Portage Avenue, the old Cook's Automotive. They're stating that they're getting a medical SOS activation. The only number that they have on file is a landline. And that comes back to the high rises at 300 East Water, apartment 203. But they said they have GPS location at this area.
1: Copy that. We'll try Cook's Auto first, and we'll head to Riverview Terrace if it's not there.

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1: Roger.
0: 8212 location.
2: 28 inbound.
0: Accident when you can copy, and it's going to be M28 and South Ranger, just east of the passing lanes. And it's going to be a maroon minivan. It's sideswiped the guardrail.
2: Okay.
0: The alarm company said Deanna Roberts, and I have a call history, Donna Roberts, at 300 East Water Tower Apartment 203.
3: Copy that. We're out at Riverview Terrace. There's nobody outside behind, so we'll go inside and go to that apartment.
0: Copy. Copy.

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1: Go ahead.
2: Clear of booking, I'll take a number. You can cancel all those warrants and fax the cancellations.
1: I'm slowly working on it.
2: Thank you.

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1: Turn to 17, 14.
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2: Cut.
3: Central 5129.
2: Cut.
3: The audit marks tire. 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

0: Central, ready to go.
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0: You said 28 and Ranger, right?
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0: Clear. 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Can you give her a call back?

0: 6120.
1: Hi. Good evening. Show me in service. My problem. Oh, yeah, himself.
2: Copy, Air 4. Have a good night.
0: Air 4, thanks. You too.

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1: 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The loss has been found.

0: 当时还是去做零售员。
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0: Angel 1710 traffic.
1: What?
0: 75 southbound, just south of Red Deer in Michigan. Edward L. Lincoln, R. Robert, 7819.
2: Okay.

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0: Yeah, we've been requested to a fire up on 58644 Tamarack Waterworks Road by Calumet. Gonna be rolling 54 and third of 57.
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0: I want to venture towards the Keweenaw there, Calumet area. I know that's a long run for you, but might not hurt to head you that way.
1: Copy that. 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
0: Thanks. ICC clear.
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Matt Crail, running Donkey. Michigan, Edward David, 5'8", 4'8".

0: off of County Road 467 near some trees. 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
0: Just advising, we are sending fire off of County Road 467, between County Road 467 and County Road 98. It's at the county line between Schoolcraft County and Luce County. We have a skidder on fire out there. It's in the woods. Columbus Fire is also being sent from Luce County. 80's clear.
1: Copy. We are sending DNR from Feeney.
0: I'm clear. Thanks.
1: 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I can see clear.

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0: C57 is responding to a skidder on fire in the woods at the intersection of 467 and Old Feeney Road.
1: 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ICC clear.

0: 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Hey, 241 traffic.
1: Pulling into Sequoia off the square. Michigan. Edward Paul Victor 855.

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1: Okay, we'll be getting out of here soon. Workers are en route to Sugar Island in case you get any calls with juveniles. They're pretty hostile.
0: Copy. Just wanted to let you know.
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0: 47 decimal 26657 by negative 88 decimal 47228. At this time, local fire department is on scene. I do not see any fire activity down there, though.
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0: 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We got a single story residential, nothing showing. We'll be investigating most of the time.
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1: Go ahead.
0: Yeah, I got a size up. Incident commander will be Crystal Falls 51D. Name of the fire is the Caskey Fire. It's creeping in leaf litter. One structure is threatened. No more resources are needed. No hazards. And I have a Latin long when you're ready.
1: Go ahead.
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1: 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Tamarack Waterworks Road. 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
0: Yeah, this fire is controlled and it's at 0.2 of an acre.
1: Copy, I see stay clear. 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
0: We'll be mopping up for a bit, and then we'll clear the scene.
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2: Pick up my phone, the start of a grass fire approximately 4 to 5 miles to the northwest of Hancock. Looks like some people are trying to get some water out of a pond and dumping on it. 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

0: Central Dispatch, Sioux Fire Riverside Command. Did have a small smell of natural gas inside the furnace area. We secured gas from the furnace. Homeowner says she had ignition coil replaced 2 months ago and they have it on premise. They're going to contact their maintenance person. All units are clear. Turn the station.
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0: 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She's going 50 on UP.
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0: 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She's back. All units be clear.
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0: All right, ready for a size up? I'm going to give you a lat long first break.
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0: 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Also, do you have a lot of mop-up to do?
1: Yep, this is all mop-up. This will be where we're here a while.
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1: Go ahead.
0: Yeah, the fire is in field maps and all. It's at 2 acres almost exactly.
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0: I got 51 clear. Back to Burger.

0: 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We'll be out of service. Have a good evening.
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1: You're welcome.

Two fire EMS, urinated for chest pains and difficulty breathing, 3310 Bermuda Avenue, 3310 Bermuda, across the Sherman Park in Oriole, coming for a 72-year-old female. There was heart complications, possible AFib. She is having difficulty speaking between breaths. This can mean emergent dispatch. She is clammy and changing color. Such clear 1748.

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1: 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Everything.

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0: They show Crystal Falls and Wakefield units back in quarters.
1: Yeah, DC clear.

0: actually. He's just asking.
1: Evening.
0: Evening. Intel 6.

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Hey, 241 traffic. Three Mile, going into Harwood Apartments. Florida 52 Charles Henry Robert Yellow.

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1: Go ahead.
0: I've got a traffic accident, Court Street and East yesterday. They were going to pull into Pat's Foods. It's going to be a black GMC Sierra and a tan Ford Focus.

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0: Thank you very much. You too, Air 3 Claire.

0: 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Drive it.
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1: Burger 51, go ahead.
0: Yeah, I've released Calumet Township. I think we got like 2 smokes left and we're on a grid. And we should be out of here within the next hour.
1: Okay, clear on that. Nice, CC.
0: 51 clear. Back to Burger Taco.

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0: 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Can you do a wellness check at 4265 South Bay Mills Point Road? Grandmother calls stating her 16-year-old grandson, who is autistic, is having a meltdown break. She just doesn't know if he needs EMS. I was wondering if you can go and check out the situation.
1: Coming up.
2: Okay. 26, I'll point that way as well.
0: Copy. Okay.

0: So I'm still listening then, since 21. Show us clear and return.
1: 1847.

0: Thanks. 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Thank you. Central 5126. I'll be out.
1: Central 2146, myself 44 out of the hospital.

0: Marquette ICC. Marquette ICC from Elgin 51.
1: Elgin 51, go ahead.
0: Yeah, you can show me north of the bridge.
1: Okay. Yeah, you should have received an email on where you're staying.
0: Yep, I got it. Appreciate it. Thank you, guys.
1: Okay, and then we'll have you at Gwynn tomorrow.
0: Copy. I'll touch base with Gwynn 50 in the morning then.
1: That works. Thanks for coming up.
0: Anytime. Glad to help. Elgin 51 is clear.
1: 250 clear.
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0: 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He said it's not yet completely physical. He said the female half is poking him in the face. He would like her removed from the house. She's refusing to leave.

0: 04 Central head that way as well.
1: Okay. 17 from 33. I think we're closer. 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
2: Nah, I got it. I'm going to the roundabout.
1: Alrighty. 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
0: Just checking your status.
1: 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I'm going to be clear left.
0: Traffic.

0: 16 Central. What were the house numbers?
1: It's going to be 27671.
0: South Reynolds, Sioux Township.
1: It's actually going to be Raber Township, Gainesville.
0: Clear.
2: All 4 Central, go with that again.
1: It's going to be 27671 South Reynolds Road, Raber Township, Gainesville.
2: Okay.

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1: Sorry, my radio went dead. We're finishing up here. We did a final grid, no smoke's gone, so I'll be clearing here momentarily.
0: Okay, clear.
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0: 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It's reported as a brush fire. We're probably 10 minutes from the shop yet.
1: Okay, Crystal's en route.
0: We're en route to the shop. We're 10 minutes from the shop.
1: Crystal Fire has rolling up that way already?
0: See, from Crystal Fire and AMISA are supposed to be headed that way.
1: Okay, no idea on size.
0: No details yet.
1: Okay, I'm clear.
0: Put you back.
2: 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Send Troy 216 traffic.
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1: Hey, sir. Burger 57 is leaving the fire up here at town.
2: Nice.
1: Going back to Burger.

0: I see, Twin Links 54. Yeah, all units are clear of the Tamarack Waterworks Fire en route back to Virga.
1: ICC clear.
0: 54 clear back to Virga.

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0: 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That's all I'm here for.
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0: 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Hand of that TX. 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